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See how many Americans said yes to that. 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

0: Chicago's Make Me Smile on the Lakeshore's Wake Up Call, 92.7 The Van. A lot of us going to be smiling with lower gas prices. Thank goodness. Here we go. Your three low gas prices, always courtesy of Tim's Towing in Holland. It's not who knows you, it's who tows you. Tim's Towing in Holland. Here's the number. Keep it handy when you need it. It is 616-738-2200. Yes, post-Tulip time. Gas prices falling. What a coincidence that is. It's interesting how that happens virtually every year. This morning we're down to $4.39 a gallon. Sam's Club in Holland for their customers at $4.39. The Pilot truck stop south side of Holland off M40 at $4.41 a gallon. And the Speedway, 120th and James Streets, $4.61 a gallon. I watched one station drop 20 cents yesterday from $4.85 to $4.65. Just as I was driving by, it was amazing. But Sam's Club in Holland leading the pack this morning with the lowest gas price for their customers, $4.39 a gallon, followed by the Pilot at $4.41. That's off M40, south side of Holland, and the Speedway, 120th and James at $4.61. All right, don't go anywhere. We're going to make your tummy happy with some free food from Googs Pub and Grub. Oh, yeah. Don't go anywhere. We got another contest coming up. It is called Guess the Title, and it's on the way next on The Van.
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0: Tigers dealing with a lot of injuries lately, but they turned it around last night. Good news. Very good news. The Tigers took on the Royals. Let's get the update right now. 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
5: Hi, this is Dan Dickerson. Tigers salvage a finale in Kansas City with a 6-3 win. This was the night that featured Gage Workman's first home run as a Detroit Tiger, pinch hitting in this game in a 3-3 game. The former fourth-round pick in 2020 had gone away last year briefly to the Cubs and the White Sox as a Rule 5 pick, came back to Detroit, tearing it up at Toledo. He hits a two-run home run with Spencer Torkelson on first to break a 3-3 tie in the sixth inning. Tigers add a run on a Wenzel Perez single in the seventh to make it 6-3, and the bullpen did the rest. A bullpen day, Hanafy, Herter, Anderson, DeJesus, Finnegan, and Jansen combining 9 innings, 3 runs and 8 hits, 3 walks, 8 strikeouts. Only one reliever gave up runs. That was Drew Anderson, a night that he had some really good stuff. Finnegan and Jansen got the final 8 outs in this game. All eyes on Kenley Jansen because he hasn't pitched much recently. The stuff looked better, recovering from a groin injury. He works a 1-2-3 ninth with a couple of punch-outs. Tigers improved to 19-22 with a win. Kansas City falls to 19-22 with the loss. Tigers now go on to New York. 3 games with the New York Mets, a couple of night games and a day game after an off day on Monday. Jack Flaherty against Freddie Peralta is the matchup on Tuesday night. 7:10 start. We're on the air at 6:45 on the Detroit Tigers Radio Network.
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Mr. Mister on 92.7 The Van. It's your wake up call, Monday morning edition. Congratulating our Whitecaps ticket winners once again. 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Pam Jensen from Holland, one of our winners. 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Also, Laura Hoyninga from Grand Haven. Congratulations, Laura. And finally, Rick Ambruster from Holland, also winning a family 4-pack of Whitecaps tickets. 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